0: grateful for you.
1: It's a great reminder to come to God with gratitude. On Spirit Radio, I'm Rob. That song is new music from Chandler Moore. And gratitude really does have this chance to really change your perspective on what's going on, especially when things aren't going right. There has been some stress going on in my family this week with getting settled into a new living place and needing a new vehicle. And we acquired one and we were so excited to have a new vehicle to drive. And then literally the day after we got it, it started showing up with some mechanical issues. And we just thought, what is going on here? So we had to take it back in, and it was this whole back and forth thing of, all right, what's going on here? This is just a headache. And so those sorts of things can really kind of drag down your week and make you feel like, oh, what is going on? But to come to the table with a sense of gratitude, because A, the fact that we can do that in the first place, man, that's a blessing. The fact that my family can be together, even in the middle of these stressful times, that is incredible. And that's not something to take for granted. So in our prayer, we thank God, while there is all this annoying stuff or this difficult stuff, we are so thankful that you've given us so much. So I don't know, whatever it is you are going through, we all have struggles. I do, you do. But it's a great reminder to start out just being grateful for what we do have. It kind of puts everything into perspective and gives us that opportunity to trust God and know that He has our best interest at heart.
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Wherever you are today, if you are going through a rough patch, those low points in your life, let this be your prayer. This is Tasha Layton on Spirit Radio. Something's called Meet Me in the Valley. That is what God does. He meets us there. You can't

0: Amen.
1: The verse is not supposed to be a warning as much as an encouragement. This is Spirit Radio. I'm Rob. The verse of the week has been Matthew 24:42. It says, "Therefore be on the alert, for you do not know which day your Lord is coming." And I say that is not in my mind as I read it. I don't think of that as so much like this big warning of like, ooh, look out, you never know. But it is true. We never know if Jesus is coming back one day or the next day or the next day or 100 years from now. And in the same way, we don't really know what days we have. That's not meant to scare us or freak us out. I feel like it's meant to encourage us to like live every day as if we don't have another day. You know, the things that we say, like, God, we want to follow you. We want to pursue you. We want to do this. We want to do that. Well, are there things that are holding us back? Are there things that we're stalling for time? I know I do that all the time. Do I want to let a day go by after being in some argument or stressful situation with my kids or somebody close and then just go from that? Or do I want to think, all right, you know, if this is the day that we have, I want to glorify God. I want to love others. And I want to just spread that hope and spread that love. So be encouraged by the verse of this week. It was Matthew 24:42. And of course, every week, Spirit, we've got a verse of the week. You can catch it on Spirit Media app if you download that for iPhone or Android.
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0: Toby Mac sings, "I could use a little church right now." It isn't just being in the four walls of a building that ends with the word church. It's about being around family, fellowship, the presence of God. 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
1: 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Left me on the shoulder, broken and pulled over, alone in my

0: That is new music from We Are Messengers on Spirit Radio. The song is called Faith, Hope, Love. I'm Rob, and I would be remiss if I didn't at least mention and remind you that tomorrow is Mother's Day. So if you've been stalling or have slipped your mind, you've got a mother or a wife who is a mother who you really need to make sure that you love on. Yeah, take care of that. This is called The Last Minute. And it makes me think, like, the thing about mothers and that I keep thinking about as we get ready for Mother's Day is that a mother's love really is kind of the closest thing that we have that is a reflection or an homage to the love of God. A mother's love is unconditional. A mother's love is nurturing, wants the best, is sacrificial. These are the closest things, the ideas that we can experience to that love that God has for us, because that is so hard to wrap our minds around. So, and it doesn't even, it isn't even about if you had a good mother or not, or if your mother is no longer with us. Those are important things to know and remember. Even if you don't have that experience, we have the love of God. And that unconditional, sacrificial love is something that we all get to have from Him. So this Mother's Day, make sure you love on a mom who you know works hard and has given their life to be a mom. And then also be reminded that God's love, as great as a mother's love is, God's love is even bigger.
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0: It was in John chapter 10, verse 11, that Jesus said, "I am the good shepherd, the shepherd that cares for his sheep, the lost and the black."
1: He broke through 1,000 fences, been rescued from 1,000 ditches.

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0: how comfortable is too comfortable at the movies? This is Spirit Radio. I'm Rob Anthony. Last time I was at the movie theater, I watched as a child and their parent came into the theater that I was, and they were carrying a pillow and blankets. And I thought, you know what? That makes sense, because you want to be nice and cozy in a movie theater. And sometimes the seats in these theaters are really nice. They're good for just knocking out and taking a nap. Although, why would you pay movie ticket prices to not see a movie and just nap instead? That's a whole other thing. But it had me wondering, if we're going to do pillows and blankets, is it socially acceptable to bring our pajamas? Is it socially acceptable for us to get into our big fuzzy socks rather than our shoes? I'm not quite sure what the best course of action is here, but I just know that if nobody says anything and the rules aren't there, that someone's going to take it too far.
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All right, now we can kind of say we're in the procrastinating, the final hours of trying to get something figured out if you have not done it yet for that special mother in your life. Hopefully you figure that out soon. Here's Blanca on Spirit Radio. When

0: Has practicality overcome surprise? This is Spirit Radio. I'm Rob Anthony, and as I prepare for Mother's Day in my house, my wife knows what she wants. My wife, she knows what she likes. So there's no point in trying to take what she is looking for and what she asks for and then going in a different direction with it. Because if you don't get her what she wants, then you kind of miss the boat. It's kind of like that practicality. However, that does kind of take away a little bit of the element of surprise. So I'm not exactly sure what it is like to hit the target of A, what she wants, and B, something that catches her off guard. I mean, it's not quite possible, because if you're trying to thread that needle, you might disappoint on both counts.
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0: tomorrow, Mother's Day, is not about being a perfect mom. This is Spirit Radio. My name is Rob Anthony. I've got a wife who is an amazing mom, and I see it every day how hard she works. And growing up, I had my grandmother, who was kind of the main mother figure in my life. But I did also grow up knowing my actual mom. And she would be the first to admit that she had it rough as a kid. When I was born, she had me. She was a really, really young, struggling person who was not in a good way. You might have some idea what that means. But overall, you know, we can have conversations today, looking back on our lives, thinking she could beat herself up over not doing the right thing, not being a great mom. But the fact that she's in my life, I'm so grateful. And she's put in that role, and God's brought her through such hard things. And that I get to have her in my life now, I'm so, so thankful for that. So whether or not you are just the hardest working, do everything right mom, or you feel like such a screw up, you are absolutely loved, and you are cared for, and you're an amazing, amazing person. Because being a mom, I can only imagine, and I know that it is so, so hard. And you deserve so much more love and respect than just what one day has to offer. So thank you for your role as you go about tomorrow. Don't forget that.
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1: I find it's always the lie that is loudest. 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

Hey there, my name is Brant. I've got some encouragement for you. If you're somebody who struggles with shame, and honestly, it's most of us, honestly, and this is so important. We'll talk about it coming up.

0: So if you are like a lot of humans and you struggle with shame and you wind up not talking to God as much, honestly, because you're struggling with that, can I remind you of something? When Adam and Eve failed, when they sinned, they were ashamed. And God says, "Where are you?" Well, the language there is more indicative in the Hebrew, not of like, what's your GPS coordinates? Like, where are you hiding? Like, God knows where they are physically. It's a lament. He's saying, what happened to us? I want to walk with you. There's an awful lot about walking with God in scripture. And to hide away in shame when God wants to walk with us would be the worst mistake of all time. Like, come back out. He knows you. He loves you. He covers you. There's no, like, if you trust the Lord, there's no more condemnation. Like, so to stop walking with him would be the biggest mistake. Start again. You can start talking and walking with him.
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0: Okay, here we go. I've got theme music for this feature. Very yes. popular feature.
1: Oh.
0: Can you do the...
1: Sure, and now a masterclass on joke telling with your instructor, Brant Hansen.
0: So this genie says, you have 3 wishes. And a guy says, I wish there were no embezzlement in the world. And the genie says, granted. Okay, now you have 9 wishes.
1: Even the genie's on the take. The genie's in the game. Yes, sir, to that.
0: Yeah, that's pretty good.

0: There's a guy, a little guy, runs around on the screen and he's yelling about stuff. He has a little tie on. It's about markets, like stock market. Remember, there's a show.
1: No.
0: You know what that is? There's a guy's name.
1: Kramer?
0: Kramer.
1: Okay, yeah.
0: Yeah, he's always yelling about stuff.
1: Yeah,
0: and
1: yeah,
0: then
1: yeah.
0: He's wrong. All the time. All right.
1: Right.
0: So if I had a show like that and I nailed it like 100% of the time, my ratings would be bonkers. Like you just tune in. If I could tell you right now on the radio, here's how you can make a ton of money right now, bam. And I was right, and you knew I was right. Like people would be dialed in.
1: Absolutely.
0: Okay. So in scripture, it says, I was reading Proverbs again, how much better is wisdom than gold?
1: Mm.
0: And I can tell you how to get it. If you trust that, I'd say you should. Somebody with gold that doesn't have wisdom, just capable of more destruction.
1: We've seen that.
0: Yep. So I'm telling you where to get it. You can ask God for it. Mm. Honestly, ask him for it. Insight, wisdom. Ask him to show you what reality really is, because some people are like, there's so many things that deceive us. But why not ask him? He wants to give it to us.
2: Sometimes I feel

0: Amen.
1: A lot of interest in the listener uniforms, which we will be dispatching. If you listen to the show, you will get one.
2: I was at an event, saw some listeners, and they were inquiring, when are the listener uniforms
1: coming? It's a great question. I get this question a lot.
2: Yep.
1: And they're mandatory, so you will have to wear it.
2: Yes.
1: But I thought it'd be a good idea. I still think it was to have it outfitted with like an insect repellent.
2: Yes, I remember you saying that. Now, did you try that with the beta testers?
1: Yes.
2: And? Are they okay? That's what I'm going to ask. Because we've had some beta tester
1: problems. Fumes are an issue. So I want you to know that our beta testers are receiving top notch.
2: Oh, good, good.
1: Institutional.
2: Well, they always
1: care.
2: Do.
1: They do. And they've asked me to come visit them, and I'm not going to, but I do want, I want the best for them.
2: Can I ask you a question? Mm-hmm. When should we lose confidence in the listener uniform?
1: Anyway, it's going to be soon, I think.
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0: Hey there, my name is Brant. Producer Sherry is here. Welcome, by the way. We are really glad you're here. And if you're new to the show, we have to tell people this. We've had consultants tell us this. Like, we have to tell you, we know that we sound a little strange. Mm-hmm. That's who we are. Hopefully it's friends, though. That's the vibe we're going through. This is who we actually
1: Hopefully
0: are.
1: Hopefully you love quirky, weird friends.
0: Yeah. So this is what you see is what you get. And Sherry's got a big, wonderful laugh. People comment on that. And then I have an oddball sense of humor. That's just... It's a feature, not a bug, we hope. And I hope it's a blessing to you. We also want to encourage you big time spiritually, too. So again, we're glad you're here.

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1: Yeah, which ones?
0: Like you.
2: How do we get started?
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0: Oh, look, we have breaking animal news.
1: Okay.
0: News about animals is breaking out, and why not report on it?
1: Okay.
0: Do you know there's only two platypuses outside of Australia?
1: You were expecting more.
0: That's not the story, by the way.
1: It's just shocking. Yeah.
0: Excited about it. Yeah, they're both at the San Diego Zoo. Okay. Like, all the other ones are in Australia.
1: Oh, I see what you're saying. Yeah. Oh, no.
0: That's not the story.
1: Okay, all right. But I did not know that. Okay. That's interesting.
0: I just got excited.
1: Sure, I see.
0: They have a study here. It says birds are more afraid of women than men. And nobody knows why.
1: Wait a minute.
0: Yeah, they studied birds.
1: No, I'm sorry. Where did I know that wasn't the story, but why did your mind go to a platypus?
0: I just got excited about it.
1: Out of nowhere?
0: We're talking about animals.
1: Well, it has nothing to do with this story.
0: I was just reading. I know.
1: I was waiting for a platypus story. You're telling me a story about birds?
0: You know.
1: That's so strange.
0: At least I'm in the arena. Like, people can criticize.
1: Crazy.
0: People will sit in the stands.
1: While you're in the arena.
0: I am the man in the arena.
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0: Yeah, it's interesting. I brought this up. Birds are more afraid of women than men.
1: Okay.
0: And they can't figure out why. There's something going on there.
1: Okay.
0: I have a theory.
1: Let's hear it.
0: Well, I don't want you to take this personally.
1: Oh, sure.
0: But I think it's your attitude.
1: Me personally.
0: Your personal attitude.
1: Oh, that has made birds afraid of women overall.
0: They can tell that you hate them.
1: I'm afraid of them. So why don't they work on their own attitude?
0: Fear and anger are often
1: connected. Mm-hmm. Sure.
0: They see.
1: So I've made it worse for all women and birds because of my own personal attitude.
0: They pick up on how you feel about them, and they don't like it.

0: grateful for you.
1: It's so critical. Whatever your job is, and same thing in my job, you got to be on the cutting edge all the time. And so for me, the cutting edge means being a shock jock.
2: Really?
1: So I shock people, but I'm rated G, so it's with information that's shocking.
2: Of course.
1: This is shocking. Okay, this has to do with Mother's Day.
2: Okay.
1: So brace yourself for Mother's Day information that you'll want to share with other people. Mm-hmm. This is why the shock jock thing works, because then you go buzz about
2: that's
1: it.
2: That's too much unpacking. Okay. Just let people here's the information. The shock.
1: Okay, good point. The average number of diapers a mom changes, says here, mm-hmm. by the second birthday, 7,300 diapers over the course of 2 years. That is amazing. And in fact, that seems actually too high to me.
2: Yeah.
1: Why? It really does.
2: Oh, yeah, it does. So that's interesting that you're bringing it to us.
1: It'll be effectively it'd be 10 times a day for 2 years? I don't think so.
2: So what is the shock here? The fact that you don't even believe the fact you've given us?
1: That's the number that the experts are saying. I don't even believe my own shock. I don't even believe my own facts.
2: That's shocking to me.
1: I'm shocked, and I'm going to buzz about that. I'm going to go out and buzz about my show. People are going to be like, where did you hear that? I heard about it on my own show. I don't even know if I believe it.

0: You know something cool? Sherry said yesterday, it was off the air, but she talked about this thing called the fruit of the Spirit. It's in the Bible. It's love and joy and peace and gentleness. There's a list. Mm-hmm. And what's cool about that, I had never really thought about it. I guess I thought those were for me. Mm. But if I'm a tree and I'm yielding fruit, other people benefit from that.
1: Yeah, I heard someone say that. A very wise woman said that to me one time, and it never left me.
0: Yeah.
1: That fruit is for someone else from the tree. The fruit is not for the tree. It identifies the tree, but other people benefit from it.
0: So me and you, like, staying connected to God, interacting with Him, letting Him, humbling ourselves with Him, mm-hmm. letting Him change us.
1: Yes.
0: Benefits the people around us because they get to be a part of that peace.
1: Right.
0: And that joy. Mm-hmm. And that love mm-hmm. that's going to emanate from us.
2: McFarland's connection to hope. Spirit Radio. Hope for the Valley. That's right.

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0: Hey, what's up? My name is Brent. If you've got a tough situation right now, you're in a tough, you know, just a difficult situation, I have a question I want to ask you. Honest question. We'll talk about it coming up.
1: You broke through 1,000 fences, been rescued from 1,000 ditches.

0: So, honest question. If you're in a tough situation right now, it could be a tough relationship thing or work thing or something, or I don't know, whatever. Have you asked God for wisdom on that? Mm. And I'm asking you, it's a totally normal thing to forget to do that or not even occur. Like, we don't talk enough about wisdom, so, you know, it's not always on our agenda to ask for it, but you should. You should, for insight. It's so helpful. It spares us from so much pain. And as I ask you that question, I'm telling myself that too. Like, wait a second, have I even asked God for wisdom on this?
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0: People are out there doing too much.
1: You sound like my mom.
0: Yeah, I know. I know.
1: You're doing way too much.
0: It's a Southwest Airlines flight, unexpected delay after a robot named Bebop violated the airline's carry-on policy. Bebop, a humanoid robot, was seen entertaining passengers in the terminal before boarding.
1: Okay.
0: Its human escort purchased a seat for Bebop.
1: Sure.
0: But the flight crew raised concerns about the robot's placement because it's still carry-on.
1: Oh, I thought you meant the robot had a carry-on.
0: No, the robot should have been. Is a carry-on. So they relocated Bebop to a window seat. Crew members then discovered that its lithium battery exceeded Southwest maximum allowable size, so Bebop was booted. The flight eventually took off an hour later. It's like everybody had to wait an hour.
1: Because
0: you had to take your robot. That's what I mean by doing too much.
1: Doing too much. That's way too much.
0: I get it. It's cool. It's fun to entertain everybody, but it's like, come on, man. We're just trying to get home.

Hey, thanks for listening. I just want to encourage you. We want to encourage you. Whatever you're doing that's good in life, keep at it. There's so much in Scripture about that. Let us not get tired of doing good, says in Galatians. Don't get tired. Keep pursuing the goal, the prize it talks about in Philippians. It talks about endurance in Timothy. If we endure, we'll also reign with him, it says. Like, there's on and on. But as for you, be strong. Don't give up, for your work has a reward. That's in Chronicles. But it's all through Scripture. Like, don't give up. Even if you don't see a harvest now, maybe you're working with kids or something, and it's a long haul. Might be 20 years before one comes back and goes, you know what? I'm so thankful for you. Yeah, they can't say it right now, but you just keep doing it. That's faithfulness.

0: Because you're good. Okay, so maybe you've heard about shock jocks. That's people like me who become super famous by shocking people on the radio. And
1: now your trajectory is still waiting to kind of take off, right?
0: Yeah, it's people like me that have, they have.
1: And they have so what? Oh, they have. Yeah, sure, they have.
0: So anyway, I am doing this the clean way. So I don't, it's family friendly.
1: Got
0: but
1: it.
0: I shock people with information. It's like, whoa, no way.
1: Mm-hmm.
0: So here we go.
1: All right.
0: I'm going to shock you with something. Check this out. You can be in Oregon,
1: mm-hmm.
0: call somebody in Florida,
1: mm-hmm.
0: and you're only 1 hour apart. That's a fact.
1: What?
0: It's a fact.
1: I don't understand. You're 1 hour
0: apart. Right. And so you think three, because like Eastern and West and Pacific.
1: Yeah.
0: But there's actually a tiny sliver of Oregon that's mountain time.
1: Mm-hmm.
0: And of course, like by Pensacola, there's a tiny bit of Florida that's actually central time.
1: Oh, so you'd have to be in those slivers.
0: Yeah, but you can. You can be in Oregon and Florida, be 1 hour apart. And that's pretty amazing.
1: And that would only be shocking in those slivers. Like if you lived in either one of those places.
0: Mm. Shocking to me. I don't. I'm currently one of the slivers. But I'm still shocked. Yeah.
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0: Hey, what's up? My name is Brant. Producer Cherry is here. And hey, if you've got a hot take you want to share, just like an extreme opinion about something that doesn't matter that much, we'd love to hear it. You don't have to have research or anything. You
1: just we don't require
0: that. Let it fly. Absolutely. Phone number is 855-90-BRANT. So 855-90-BRANT.

0: So if you look at your neighbors, coworkers, people around, a lot of people seem super calm on the outside and they're just not on the inside. We know this. Mm-hmm. People seem calm. That's why everybody's shocked when like there's a criminal that turns out was in your neighborhood. Like, yeah. What? He never seemed like that to me. I never, she always, I never, like, shocked. Well, yeah, because people don't seem that way. You don't see what's going on inside. But I mean, some of the people you think have got it going on, they got it all together, are roiling inside. And honestly, they're frantic internally. We know this. There's a huge anxiety problem. And honestly, I get it. Mm. If I didn't trust God, I don't know how I would process the world right now or ever. Yeah. I don't know. I don't, without being able to trust him, I don't know.
1: God already factored in your rough days. 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

0: Here it is. Honorary doctorates. Oh, we're handing them out. It's graduation season. We will give you one of these. You want one, no matter how esoteric the subject, mm-hmm. no matter how different it is, whatever. You just tell us what you're awesome at. We'll give you a doctorate.
1: Hi, Brent and Sherry. I really think I need one for spoiling baby goats. I'm very good at it, and I always cry if we sell them and they go to someone else.
0: Granted.
2: What is that doctorate in?
3: Just... spoiling baby goats.
2: Oh, okay. Sorry.
3: I don't understand it. I don't have that doctorate. I don't understand the field.
2: But she's in it.
3: She's in it. She earned it. Let her enjoy it.

0: Okay, think about something, if you would, with me. I've heard DNA described as the fingerprint of God by the people who, like, mapped the genome.
1: Mm-hmm.
0: Called it an act of worship. The guy who headed that whole project.
1: Wow.
0: It was just incredible.
1: Okay.
0: To be able to map that thing. All right, the fingerprint of God. Mm-hmm. Highly complex. Remember this. I've shared this on the show before, but I want you to put it in this context. If you take the DNA out of one nucleus from one cell in your body, it's about 6 feet. Mm-hmm. You've got 35, 37 trillion cells, as I mentioned. That means your DNA from you would stretch from Earth to the sun to Pluto, to the sun to Pluto, to the sun to the Pluto, 17 times. Just from this, what's in your body, that fingerprint of God that is all over you and goes billions of miles long. His handiwork is amazing. He knit you together.

0: Apparently, it's a hot new thing on the Berkeley campus.
1: Okay.
0: They're doing no phone parties, so you get together with people and you don't have a phone.
1: Love that.
0: I do too. I just want to remind you and me and everybody that that's available to us at any moment. We can have our own no phone party.
1: Party of one.
0: Right. No one's stopping you or me.
1: Yeah.
0: Consider it a party. Put that spin on it. Like, let me give myself a break from this. Let's see what happens.
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1: Sometimes I feel like I just keep pretending

Mother's Day with Spirit Radio. I'm Tim. Mom, thank you for all that you do. You multitask like no other, and we appreciate you. Lauren Daigle, Be Okay on Spirit Radio.

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0: Wait for me, Zach Williams and Ben Fuller with Spirit Radio. I'm Tim. Of course, Thursday was the National Day of Prayer. And our church passed out, I don't know, little business cards that had this little saying on it. And if you're a visual learner, maybe this helps. Five fingers on your left hand, fears, F-E-A-R-S. Right hand, five fingers as well, faith, F-A-I-T-H. And when you put them together in prayer to God, who promised to uphold you, that's what it looks like. Victory over fear because of your faith in God.
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If it's not one thing, it's another. Growing up, you thought adults were so dramatic, and then you became one, and you're like, you know, that really is kind of true. Elevation Rhythm on Spirit. And I'm

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0: No way, Jamie McDonald, Spirit Radio. I'm Tim. As a sibling, you know there is nothing that makes mom happier than when the kids are getting along. Maybe this is the Mother's Day where you bury the hatchet. Obviously, you were offended, right? Offense, though, you've probably noticed is inevitable. There's always an opportunity to be hurt or misunderstood or betrayed or disappointed. Of course, the question isn't whether the opportunity came, it's how you're going to respond. Offense is only a trap when you hold on to it. Forgiveness is what frees you up. You've been looking for that gift, that it's the thought that counts. Just saying, you know mom would appreciate it if you could bury the hatchet and move on.
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0: Jesus come. CeCe Winans, Come, Jesus Come on Spirit Radio. I'm Tim. Never been a huge reader. Learning to embrace it because my granddaughter Hannah loves to read. Lots and lots of books. And I was reading the Dr. Seuss classic, Green Eggs and Ham. And I drew two conclusions. First of all, Dr. Seuss was way ahead of his time. Such creative writing. And then on top of that, we all need a friend like Sam I Am. Because the whole reason he didn't like Green Eggs and Ham is because it looked nasty, which I agree. He didn't want to try it. And then Sam convinced him. And then, well, he loved Green Eggs and Ham. Yes, this is what I take from reading with my granddaughter. So profound.
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And, you know, it's kind of fun to watch the development of a mom to a grandmother. Like, when you were dealing with mom, you will eat what you're given, you will deal with it, or it will be served for breakfast. And then as a grandmother, it's like, oh, would you like your sandwich cut into hearts or stars? It's like, who are you? Come on.

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On Spirit Radio, you're waking up with Chad and Tara. 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

0: Black Sheep, it's Ben Fuller, Spirit Radio. My name's Tim. As soon as school is out, it feels like churches in the Central Valley go right to Vacation Bible School, and many times it is a similar theme. It looks like things are going to be kind of crazy, not this year because it's already set, but next year. You ever heard of the guys from Dude Perfect? They do all these crazy trick shots, and of course, God is at the center of everything that they do, and apparently they have a partnership with Vacation Bible School. It kind of feels like if we're partnering with Dude Perfect, we may need to take a look at the church insurance policy. I'm just saying, if you know, you know.
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I'm Tim on Spirit Radio. I didn't get it. Our first pet, golly, I was in my late 30s, and now I get it. So what are the things about your pets in particular? Like, they're over-the-top dramatic, incredibly smart. We'll share some of your stories coming up next. My heart.

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What is it about mom's home-cooked meal that tastes so good? Now, of course, you're not allowed to have that today. It's Mother's Day. Celebrating moms right here in the Central Valley. Hope you're having a great day. Phil Wickham on Spirit.

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0: Tarian and CC Winans, Testimony, Spirit Radio. I'm Tim. You ever noticed how harmful actions began with a harmful thought? And it's one of those things where you get that stinking thinking, and then you dwell on that thing. You start to get agitated, and ultimately it leads to an action that many times isn't great. Of course, fixing it is getting back to the root of the problem, which is the thought process. And that's the amazing thing Scripture talks about, taking control of our thought life and how God can help you do it.
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0: Today is not a day that I would like to be found out and about. This is Spirit Radio. I'm Rob. It is Mother's Day. If you are doing something to honor that special mom in your life, good on you, because I learned a while ago that a day like today is kind of miserable for a family like mine, my wife and my two kids. We have decided that trying to brave the crowds at those really, really popular restaurants that, you know, the moms really love to go to, families love to go to together, it's going to take quite a while, and it's not really worth it to us. If it's worth it to you, again, good on you for that. But I did also find out a few years back that trying to do takeout at one of those places is almost as bad. The waiting, the having to brave the crowds in the parking lot. So maybe doing even doing takeout was not an ideal scenario. You enjoy being out and about, honor that special mom in your life. By all means, please do that. I will try and do the same. My family will do that for my wife, but we'll do it from the comfort of our air-conditioned home.
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0: There are three letters that get my family excited for the summer, and it's VBS. 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I'm Rob Anthony. VBS. When it's VBS season, man, that's always been a fun time for my kids because that means summer is here, but the kids get to get out of the house and get together with some friends, churches around the valley, and just learn about Jesus, have fun, sing songs, play games, and make friends. 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